baby, baby, baby, baby, baby, baby, baby, baby, baby, baby, baby, baby, baby, baby, baby, baby, baby, baby, baby, baby, baby, baby, baby, baby, baby, baby, baby, baby, baby, baby, baby, baby, baby, baby, baby, baby, baby, baby, baby, baby, baby, baby, baby, baby, baby, baby, baby, baby, baby, baby, baby, baby, baby, baby, baby, baby, baby, baby, baby, baby, baby, baby, baby, baby, baby, baby, baby, baby, baby, baby, baby, baby, baby, baby, baby, baby, baby, baby, baby, baby, baby, baby, baby, baby, baby, baby, baby, baby, baby, baby, baby, baby, baby, baby, baby, baby, baby, baby, baby, baby, baby, baby, baby, baby, baby, baby, baby, baby, baby, baby, baby, baby, baby, baby, baby, baby, baby, baby, baby, baby, baby, baby, baby, baby, baby, baby, baby, baby, baby, baby, baby, baby, baby, baby,

I also want to say that I am now involved in television, thanks to Danny Thomas. He came to me a few years ago. He said, get on television, you'll clean up. I followed Wagon Train.

0: Hi, this is Forrest Tucker. May I get personal with you for a minute? Even if you shower twice a day, you can't wash away Jock Itch. Jock Itch. 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
1: Hello, I'm glad to meet you. Come over here and let me greet you. You're nice and a third. The swinging bird. You're a big, thrilling lot of willing soul chillin'.

Easy, easy. How is it? Music dispatched by right here on a Thursday evening. I'm Dave the Spaz, Tech Anton, Bingo the Chimp, and you. Little Jerry Williamson. He is short. That's Swamp Dog. Back when he was Little Jerry Williamson. Baby! Todd Afonik Todd did a really good interview with him a couple years ago. And to paraphrase, Swamp Dog said, "When I was Jerry Williams, I didn't know who I was. And when I became Swamp Dog, I found myself." You can find him at the Mercury Lounge this Wednesday. Always puts on a great show. Minnesota Voodoo Men, before that, That Fellow. I DJed a show for them in Fusa, about 4 hours south of Tokyo years ago. One of the greatest, like, Silver Beatles kind of bands I ever seen. They do the Silver Beatles, but, you know, not corny or slavishly. They're inspired by the Silver Beatles. It's all pumped up. Smells Like You. Hold on. What are you drinking there? Oh, schnapps. It does smell like you. Wolf Manhattan Project. Dukes of Hamburg with Little by Little Baby. Oh, that song. That song. Marty Roberts. The Elvis of nothing. Baby. Oh, mademoiselle. Marjorie. What the hell was going on in that studio? Buck Owens with My Heart Skips a Beat. Early version of that, the Williams Sisters. He's got everything you need in the Olympics. Big Boy Pete! I know! It smells... Yes, it does smell like you. It smells like Team Bingo. How about this? Frankie Lee Sims, right here on Music to Spaz By. She liked to boogie real low.

The doctor said to me, he said, Nipsey, he said, the very best thing for your health is to give up women, give up drinking, and give up staying out at night. I said, Doc, I don't deserve the best. What's the next best?

The doctor said to me, he said, Nipsey, he said, the very best thing for your health is to give up women, give up drinking, and give up staying out at night. I said, Doc, I don't deserve the best. What's the next best?

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1: Ow! Don't. It's all better. I'm Dave the Spaz. Welcome to my nightmare. It's 91.1 FM, WFMU East Orange, WMFU Mount Hope in New York City and Rockland County at 91.9 FM. 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
2: I'm the captain.
0: I'm Greta.
1: Give me that.
0: Earth City.
1: Hello? I was going to say it's not my nightmare, but now it's turning into one, so that could work out, too. Them's the Cordettes. Getting formal here. Mr. Sandman. Ooh. Malcolm Yelvington, recorded at Sun Records in Memphis, Tennessee. Trumpet. He's got a trumpet. He's going to blow it. Stand 10 feet back. Royal checkmates. Not just checkmates, royal checkmates. Get out my life, woman. Alan Toussaint number that he originally wrote for Lee Dorsey. Wayne Haas. Crazy guitar in there. Betty Ann. Ann Cole, speaking of Betty Ann and Ann Cole. I got nothing working. She got nothing working now. Nothing shaking but the leaves on the trees. Well, snatch a song to the mojo, you. The mojo. I can't do the ska, the zodiacs. They could probably read your horoscope, most likely. Ska? Uh-uh. Frankie Lee Sims, but she likes to boogie. Real love. It is day 43 of the 91 days of summer, right here. WFMU. Get ready. Here they come. This is a couple of twins coming at you. And as only twins can do, they do what they do that non-twins cannot do. The Rockin' Lynn Twins! I'm Music Spaz by.
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1: Defense attorneys, prosecuting attorneys, judges, juries, witnesses.
0: Delinquents, weirdos, hippies, pillheads, freaks, potheads.
1: Defense attorneys, prosecuting attorneys, judges, juries, witnesses.
0: Delinquents, weirdos, hippies, pillheads, freaks, potheads.
2: Hello? Mr. Hershenhorn? Do you have yourself on mute? Mr. Hershenhorn?

0: David, are you there? Can you hear? We can hear you. David, we can hear you. No, we can't hear you. We can see you. We can't hear you.
1: Hello?
0: Okay. We have to make sure
1: are you're there? Connected.
0: He is there. He is just not responding. I think he realizes that.
1: Mr. Hirschhorn.
0: And he's doing his best to...
1: Mr. Hirschhorn?
0: I don't think...
1: Are you there, Hirschhorn? Hello? Mr. Hirschhorn? Hello? Mr. Hirschhorn? Hello? So we have so much to talk about. Are you there, Hirschhorn? Hello? Mr. Hirschhorn? Do you have yourself on mute? Hello?
2: To the Batmobile. Let's go. Atomic batteries to power.
3: 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Ain't bad.

Music to Spaz Bite right here on a Thursday evening. How do you do? I'm David the Spaz. Washboard Serenaders, recorded almost 100 years ago. Sheik of Araby. Mac Self, be yourself, Mac. Okay, fine. Library. The Spinners, Richard Pryde, Private Eye. Neil Hefti before that with his orchestra and chorus, the Batman theme. Can You Dig It? From the soundtrack of Help, the L.L. Hirschenhorn mix. The Monkees! And the Rockin' Lean Twins. I don't watch TV much, but when it's good, it's great. Last night was the best TV I ever saw. I'm talking about the ball game. Basketball game. Last time I saw TV that exciting, it takes me back to, I always come back to Geraldo Rivera opening up Al Capone's safe live on TV. Was that Dillinger's safe? It was one of those. What a team. I saw them 50 years ago. The 73 Knickerbockers. That's what we called them back then. Everybody referred to them as the Knickerbockers. And now, sometime in the 80s, they became the Knicks. So I started thinking, where are the novelty records from the 70 and the 73 Knickerbockers? I went around to every single oldies record shop, every malt shop, memory shop, looking around. Jerry Lucas, he had, maybe Henry Bibby cut a record. Walt Frazier, surely Earl the Pearl. Did they record all together like the Amazing Mets? We're gonna win the series. Did they? They didn't. I don't know. I feel like they lost. They lost. It was a missed opportunity. I would like very much to salute basketball because I haven't watched a basketball game in 50 years, and last night was the first time, and I guess it might be the last time. But just the greatest, like, 6.7 seconds of any game I ever saw in my life. So here's a bunch of stupid basketball songs right here on Music to Spaz Bite.

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1: Did you go to the game last night?
0: Yeah, we had a couple of Tekkas and Gene's sisters sat with the baby.
1: I didn't know Gene dug basketball all that much.
0: That's where she met me.
1: The basketball game?
0: And when I was playing.
1: I didn't know you played basketball.
0: Well, there are a lot of things you don't know. I was all conference for 2 years.
1: Well, right for our side, we got a star in our midst.

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1: Music dispatched by right here on a Thursday evening. I'm Dave Dispatch on WFMU. A little basketball set because I couldn't find any recordings from the New York Knickerbockers. Not from 70 or 73 or 26. Well, it's early. Catch me in 2 weeks. You know, they're going to be in the studio. I know it. Cutting novelty records. Tyrone Shoelaces and Rap Brown Jr. High School Band. Basketball Jones. Basketball Twist. A twist. Sam Jones, Satch Sanders, KC Jones. Oscar Robertson and the Rim Shots. The Big O. Meadowlark Lemon, Shoot a Basket. And Chris Taylor. Basketball! That's what we're talking about here. Now, I saw this team. I wasn't a scout or anything. I would say I was a Boy Scout, but I wasn't even that. I was pretty young. But I caught their act, the 73 Knickerbockers. But what I remember more than anything else, well, probably the tickets were cheap, otherwise Dad the Spaz wouldn't have taken me. I remember this little freak that was down at the court. I don't know who let him in. He's this little guy who was wearing like a Nardwar hat, a golf hat, right? And his name was Dancing Harry. And you remember, Bingo. I think they brought you out on court once or twice. Dancing Harry would go down there and he put the whammy on the other team, right? And so he'd squat down and do that Mike Love hand jive, you know? He's putting a spell on you with the good vibrations. I'm doing it right now, see? With my hands, you wiggle your fingers around. I did that on the big screen at Citi Field once. It's been downhill ever since. I used to get basketball cards. I was always hoping that I knew that there wouldn't be a card for Dance and Harry, but I thought maybe on the backs of the cards, if you put them all together like a jigsaw puzzle, there'd just be a big like 2x3 foot Dance and Harry. And you go, hey, that guy. Here's an extra basketball song because you didn't ask for it. Wilt the Still. By the river. On WFMU. Near the Hudson River.

shirt. 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Yeah, I got me a mouton lamb coat. 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

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Serving Simeon Valley, West Bonobo, Bananaville, Tennessee, Kokomo County. I'm Captain. I'm Greta. I'm Soda. That button does nothing. Is Mr. Jiggs on the phone? Okay, tell him to hold. I gotta do this little thing. Eddie Cash. That was superb. Stormy Weather. The Great American Songbook. Wiley Terry, Follow the Leader. La Doll's A Sick A Spell. Bo Diddley. That's a great one. I wonder why people don't like me. That's if you want me to. Bo Brummel's Fender Benders featuring Link Ray. The unmistakable sound of Link Ray with Drag Strip. Eddie Cochran with a crazier live version of Come On Everybody than the not as crazy studio version of Come On Everybody. Chuck Berry, Oh Baby Darling, By the River, Wilt the Stilt Chamberlain. Want to thank the volunteers that were upstairs mailing out the swag. It's coming. It's coming. You just wait. You're going to see what it looks like. Ava, Lynn, and Greg were upstairs earlier today helping everybody out. There's going to be some sort of FMU thing at Union Pools. It's a showcase this Sunday, June 14th. Saha Ganawa, Ava Mendoza, Carolyn Davis, Human Hair, plus DJ sets from Jeremiah and India. It's free, 5 o'clock to 10 p.m. this Sunday, June 14th, 484 Union Avenue in Brooklyn, New York. Union Pool, WFMU kind of thing. And downstairs at Monty Hall, Peter Asher, Everywhere Man. It's a documentary. It's a movie. It's going to be showing on Sunday. The director of the motion picture is going to be on the Michael Shelley Show, I believe, unless I read that wrong. Anyway, that's on Saturday. Friday, June 19th, Music Trivia Night with Joe McCasco and Clay Pigeon. Saturday, June 20th, The Cats Are All Right, another one of them cat adoption parties. Want to come down for that? That is free also. You never know, you might leave with a kitty cat. Well, they're going to check you out. Oh, boy, will they check you out before you walk? We let you walk out the door with a cat. That's the buzzer. Beyond the Valley of the Dolls, presented by Fabio, the motion picture. That's right, July 10th. So, we have a mess of fun stuff going on downstairs at Monty Hall. I got a letter in the mail today. It came to the station. It looked like a bill. It's got a window, you know. I opened it up, and it's from CINNA. You know CINNA, the Society for Indecency to Naked Animals? I haven't thought about them in a long time. It was something started by this prankster, Alan Abel, years ago, and he got Buck Henry to pose as G. Clifford Prout. P-R-O-U-T. G. Clifford Prout. And he went around, you know, saying that it was a real thing, and the Saturday Evening Post picked it up. When it was exposed as a hoax, it was after they were on Walter Cronkite's CBS television news show with Buck Henry. And there were people, there were like technicians who knew who Buck Henry was because he was in the business. He co-created Get Smart with Mel Brooks, and The Graduate and all that. They knew who this guy was. Well, this was earlier. Still, it was back in 1962. Well, when Cronkite found out, he got a hold of this guy, Alan Abel. And quote, when he found out he had been conned, and I was the guy behind it, he called me up. I never heard him that angry on TV. Not about Hitler, Saddam Hussein, or Fidel Castro. He was furious with me. Anyway, so I got a membership card over here. And it says, Dear Dave, congratulations, and welcome your honorary membership to the Society for Indecency to Naked Animals as a proof. Bingo, we did it. We're a somebody. It's got a little, they taped it out on a typewriter. This is... I made it. God damn it, I made it. I don't have a monkey song queued up, but I do have a song queued up by a guy who was roommates with a monkey. Here's Elvis Presley.

Spaz and Shed Boys. Dave's a Spaz music to Spaz by WFMU. Yo! Yeah! Yeah! Yeah!

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1: Don't forget now, we are closed all the month of July, as I have been at this work now for 2 years straight and need a rest. The employees too. So shop early. The radio program will go on as usual, even though the store is closed during July.

He said, I'm sorry, Daddy, but can't you see? Yogi Bear just came on TV. Wake, wake.

Hi and welcome back to the show. We're outside the Grand Palace here in Branson, Missouri. It's about a half hour before the George Jones concert. George has invited us to go inside his brand new luxury coach and take a look around. Let's go inside.

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Sit down, I told you. I can't sit down. 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

0: sit down because I just got to heaven and I can't sit down.
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2: Music to Spaz by right here on WFMU. I'm Dave the Spaz. Sister Rosetta Tharpe, sit down. But I am standing up. Everything ain't right. Only George Jones can make the crazy sound routine. You listen to those lyrics. He's gonna put a cemetery in his backyard and lower the wife down. But then he's gonna take care of the will in case she gets him for... Everything ain't right in George Jonesville. Reggie Hall, Fats Domino's cousin, he's still kicking around. Work. Wow. Only did a handful of sides, but they're amazing. How many songs mention Yogi Bear in such an important context? Thurl Ravenscroft, the voice of Tony the Tiger. The legend of Diamond Bar. It's a radio commercial. I'm Real Jim Harpo Valley, formerly of Paul Revere and the Raiders. Terry Clement and the Toon Tones. Shima Baby Doll. Don't Mess Me Up, Supercharger. Jet Boys. I'm Alone. They played on this show years ago. I think it's in the archives if you go to WFMU.org and go to this playlist. Funny thing. Ono Ching, who's a trio, and Ono Ching, the singer, tends to take all his clothes off during the performance. And Dan Kamikaze was engineering, and she had her head down, you know, during the whole thing, you know, just tweaking and EQing and messing with the dials and the faders and everything. And I look in the studio, and of course, he dropped trousers 5 minutes ago, two songs ago. I said, Diane, what? Diane, look up. And she went, ah! Elvis Presley from Vegas. A rather spirited all shook up, wouldn't you say? Got another half hour left. You stay tuned for India's show coming up at 12 o'clock tonight, right here on FMU. Here's the one. And there can only be one. I wish there was two. Or maybe 3,000 of them. But we're going to have to deal with just one. Ray Stevens.

The day is gone, the night is upon us, and the moon, which controls all of the underworld, once again shines in radiant contentment.

0: I loved it when Sammy said, I'm going to come on with you Friday. And I said, good, we'll talk. He said, why don't I bring a lot of... I'll do anything you want to do. I'll sing, I'll do anything you ask.
1: Right.
0: Oh, I have a feeling he'll get to that.
1: Never know what I'm liable to do, though. But I do a thing in the act, and I noticed in the audience the other day there are so many young people who like sort of the now music. Your audience covers the whole age spectrum, you know. But I thought perhaps maybe we'd do something a little kind of now.
0: But it absolutely is one of the most extraordinary things you've ever seen. Ollie, whatever you want to do.
1: All right.

0: The proto-punk took his R-rated act to Dinosaur's G-rated show. But instead of the usual talk show chit-chat, Iggy shocked Dinah and housewives across America with stories about his notorious past.
1: You were doing things to yourself physically that were...
2: Yeah, and to other people, too.
1: But you cut yourself with a bottle.
2: Yeah, well, that was because I'd done something really foolish the night before, and I was ashamed. And I felt so bad that I thought, the heck with it, and I grabbed a glass. And
1: oh, Jim,
2: but
1: oh
2: that
1: boy.
2: Was, well, I've had treatment for that sort of thing, you know, since.

0: Hey, Ken.
1: Yeah?
0: Where you going?
1: Well, I was just heading out to my big fat car so that I could boogie on out of here.

Ladies and gentlemen, this may come as a shock to a few of you in the room, but the show's over.

0: David, are you there? David, are you there?
1: Do you have yourself on mute, Mr. Hirschenhorn? Are you there, Hirschenhorn?
0: He's there. Yeah, I think he's moving. I think he's moving to another room. And he is checking to see if...
1: Hello?
0: Maybe he's going into another room.
2: Is to figure out which of the smiles is a mess. Think about it.

0: Now, we don't have much time. In fact, we have 30 seconds, but I wanted to sneak this call in. Jimmy, can you make it really fast?
1: Sure I can.
0: Well, you're not making it fast, Jimmy.
1: Oh,
0: it's got to be right now.
1: That, there's a problem if there's a disputed bill.

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Cook, that's Sam Cook's brother, Put Me Down, ooh, Look Out, Easy, Edison Lighthouse, Love Grows When My Rosemary Goes, Iggy Pop and James Williamson, I Got Nothing. She Is Today. That is a Cynthia Weil Barry Mann composition as performed by Shamala. Sammy Davis Jr., Ralph Young.

about each other can make atomic weapons. Everyone now in all the world knows very well you can have this bomb. Everyone knows you can have 200 bombs. Hydrogen bomb, nuclear bomb. Obama knows, CIA knows, America knows, Europe knows, everyone knows.

If our respective nations had truly learned from the violence of our past, done the hard work of change, then perhaps it would be adequate to acknowledge, as we have today, what our ancestors failed to do, that we are on indigenous lands, and then we could swiftly move on to other things. But unfortunately, I fear that we have not learned from that foundational sin. If anything, it feels like the categories of nullified humans is expanding all the time, and that racism still plays a central enabling role. Indigenous people are still being disappeared into your country's prisons and my country's at shockingly high rates. Indigenous land rights are still being denied through various forms of legal trickery to make way for mining.

have been badly exacerbated by drought linked to climate change. And of course, we are also disproportionately complicit in that too. We tell ourselves stories to make all of this seem okay, as our ancestors did. We tell ourselves perhaps that migrants from conflict zones are dangerous to us, whether because they will steal our jobs or blow us up. But really, we are part of a system doing the same thing, the same old thing, denying the full humanity of others, and with that humanity, their full human rights, refusing to share our wealth, ill-gotten as it may be.